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Here in der Popnacht. Eddie Money will take me home tonight.

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1: SR1.
2: Is what I should have said. I should be in bed. But temptations of trouble on my tongue. Troubles yet to come.
3: One sip.
2: Bad for me.
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